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I said, I miss you in the daytime, but I miss you more at night.

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He says, man, I know just how you feel. 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

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And a friend in a tomcat, fill my brains with poison. Walk through the fire, fly through the smoke. See my enemy at the end of the day.